0: thing when you get to the next. Okay. Come on, young fella. Always dropping shit.
1: He dropped the alcohol?
0: Again.
1: Oh, my God, man. Yo, you ain't getting no more drinks. You ain't getting no. Let me get some of that.
0: We just getting started. Mm. You understand what I'm saying?
1: Ooh.
0: Drop.
1: Yeah.
0: Ooh. All right. You
1: yeah,
0: all right?
1: Yeah, that was a lot.
0: Yeah, yeah. Speaking of dropping things, what you was yeah, yeah, dropping again last
1: that,
0: night?
1: Oh, yeah. You need to drop that one you had in my lap.
2: Man, y'all ain't never getting married.
1: You need to go ahead and drop her over here with me.
0: Getting married? Boy, hey, I'm a cat daddy.
1: Yeah.
0: I got nine lives for
1: and nine wives.
0: Yeah. Yeah. Yeah. Fix yourself.
1: Yeah, you gonna get it together. Hey, what are you talking about? You gonna come over here to the dark side.
3: What you be doing?
1: Me?

0: Mr. Brown, Mr. Brown, can I take a picture with y'all?
1: Gentlemen, ain't it a little late for you to be out here?
0: Yeah.
1: You want to take a picture?
0: Yes.
1: Yeah, man. Look. Bam. Come on, fellas.
2: All right.
0: I want to be just like y'all someday.
1: Nah, you're going to be better than us, man. Be better than us.

0: Oh shit! Oh shit! Oh shit! Oh shit! Oh shit! Oh shit!
1: Get ready for this.

0: Fergie Ferg, and me love you long time.
1: Watch it, British! I'm with Fergie!
2: God, this is the bridge that everyone's making a big fuss about. It smells like piss.
3: Yeah, now you see why we didn't shoot here originally. And I've been paying for it for the last 20 fucking years.
2: This fucking sucks. Hate it.

0: and me love you long time.
1: Watch it, British! With Fergie!
2: God, this is the bridge that everyone's making a big fuss about. It smells like piss.
3: Yeah, now you see why we didn't shoot here originally. And I've been paying for it for the last 20 fucking years.
2: This fucking sucks. Hate it.